I'm about to ask your ears to do some heavy lifting for 5.5 minutes. And then the collab from All Time Low and Black Bear Monsters will be heard. This is 98 Rock. Let's go.

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Dear Alan, it's Klinger from 98 Rock. 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

if your name is Alan, you're married to a woman named Mindy, you've got good taste in music. He's like, dude, play Disturbed's Voices. Actually, he said, play Voices, and I said, are you talking about the one from Disturbed? That's when he hung up on me, assuming that he meant, hell yeah, idiot.

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I find it to be awesome. I need to say what's up to Jimmy and his bride, Jamie. 4 years ago, they said, I do. And they did so in St. Pete on the beach at some fancy resort. And afterwards, they had a Nickelback cover band. What in the world?

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What's up, Fozzie? We hear you loud and clear here in Tampa. Badass Ripper called I Know Evil. It is time for Ice Nine Kills and McKenna Grace on 98 Rock.

I'll just say it again because it's the successful job of a band when you talk about their show weeks and months afterwards. What's up, Evanescence? We hear you loud and clear, lady.

Big Sue's listening tonight, and she said, "Hey, Kling, we got to hear some Social D. I just got off the job. 11 hours driving a rideshare with her own vehicle and wants Social D's Born to Kill in a couple of minutes."

7 dust is just, you know what? 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

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My name's Thor. And if you're looking to hear some new music, then you got to check out 98 New Rock. 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

here we are, top of Mount Work Week. Good morning. It's Crash on 98 Rock. I am queuing up your first laugh snippet of stand-up comedy that is scientifically studied. And apparently, it makes your morning better when you laugh earlier. So, you're welcome on that, all right? Appropriately, it'll come after Awake from Godsmack on 98 Rock.

I get this all the time. Do people really win when you hear those nationwide keywords? I'm like, yeah, people win. Ask Lonnie of Gulfport yesterday. Won $2,500 at 510 with Big Rig. All right? He's a believer. He's been plugging away at it. Your first of four chances today at 8:10.

So I just ran across a rerun of SNL from April. I forgot that Jack White was on that. He's sneaky funny, actually. That's White Stripes, Seven Nation Army on 98 Rock and Morning It's Crash. We'll scan through some trending stories coming up here in just a bit. Sweet Dreams from Marilyn Manson on 98 Rock. 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

0: My way, Limp Bizkit on 98 Rock, Tampa Bay's rock station. It's Crash. Among the trending stories coming up here, looks like the developer that sought a zoning change in Citrus County to attract large-scale data centers has withdrawn its plan from consideration. Saw that in Tampa Bay Times. Also, today is the fifth anniversary, hard to believe, of the Surfside condo collapse, June 24th, 5 years ago. Sports-wise, Shane McClanahan. Woo! That was a rough one yesterday. Kansas City Royals, 12-5 over the Rays. That's the second game of the four-game series against the Royals at the Trop. It's the only four-game series of the season, by the way. Here's something fun. I want to hear your responses on the TalkBack feature of the free iHeartRadio app on this one, so break out your phone on this. What bonus would you choose? All right, listen up closely on this one. 10% happier than you are, 20% luckier than you are, you age 30% slower, you become 40% prettier or hotter, 50% more money on you for your job. Yeah, I've got to feel that's going to be popular. You become 60% better at any sport. I mean, I think the 50% more money for your job is going to be the most popular, but maybe I'm wrong on that one. I'll check the talkbacks here when AJ, Producer X get in. Got that first clue, the Mr. Riff, coming up at 6:05 a.m.
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0: it does. And we've got a mystery riff clue number one getting all queued up for you at 6:05-ish. So be ready for that, because that could get you the fabulous radio prize coming up at 9:30. Good morning, AJ.
1: Yes, good morning. And that prize, Post Malone and Jelly Roll tickets.
2: All right.
1: Buenos Dias is producer X.
2: Yo.
1: And, of course, we also got $2,500 up for grabs at 8:10, just like Monday's 5:10 winner. Who ended up winning? He was from what? Gulfport?
0: Gulfport.
1: Yeah, so.
0: Lonnie,
1: yeah. Yeah, well, congrats to Lonnie, and also hopefully congrats to you on winning that. Or the AquaGlow 4-pack coming up at 8:05 with Florida or Not Florida. Hey, happy birthday to anybody celebrating today on this June 24th. Okay. You got it in common with the GOAT. The World Cup has got the most, the man who has the most kicks in the World Cup, Lionel Messi, who turns 39 today. Solange Knowles celebrating her 40th. Mindy Kaling from The Office turns 47 today. Kurt Smith, Tears for Fears frontman, is 65. Okay. And Mick Fleetwood of Fleetwood Mac, 79.
0: 39 years ago in 1987, Spaceballs was released.
2: Yes.
3: Great
0: Rick
3: movie.
0: Moranis. They're doing another one.
1: Yes, exactly.
2: They got Rick Moranis out of retirement to put on the helmet.
1: For sure. Everybody, for the most part, from what I've heard, is going to be back for that one.
2: Very excited.
0: All right, there you go. And, of course, we got that first clue coming up here. Let's see what Janet has to say about your stars.
4: It is Wednesday, June 24th. The moon's in Scorpio. 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
0: All right, it is time for your mystery riff.
1: Damn right it is, right? Which the first person that can correctly identify today's song is going to walk away with the tickets to check out Post Malone and Jelly Roll just a couple of weeks from now, July 8th over at Raymond James Stadium, which this one might be a bit of a challenge because this song is done on xylophone.
0: Yeah, courtesy of Xylophono Guy.
1: Love that.
0: I was like combing the information superhighway for somebody that could do the xylophone.
1: Yeah.
0: This guy is amazing. We're going to put a link so you can subscribe and make a follow for him because it's always cool to, you know, patronize the musicians involved with anything we do.
1: Hell
0: right?
1: Yeah, so. Man. And xylophone, by far one of the funnest, most incredible instruments there is, period. Which is great that we get the rock treatment with xylophone today.
0: Okay. Well, the rock treatment is... fix this here. Okay, here we go. Here we go. This is a cover, of course, and it's something that's... I don't want to give too much off on this, but mm-hmm. This is a very familiar song.
1: Okay.
0: And a little later on, we'll give you the reason why it's very familiar around here.
1: Okay.
0: All right, here we go. This is today's mystery riff, all right? There you go.
1: I swear it's not the Sugar Plum Fairy. It sounds like it, though. Yep, not it. So eliminate that one right there. But man, that's a difficult one, Crash.
0: Let's get the guesses going on the talkback feature, the free iHeartRadio. We love the guessing game, and I can't wait to hear what you guys think this song is. All right, there you go.
1: Yeah, sound off now. And of course, you can also hit us up in studio, 800-737-0098. Because we've got some words of wisdom coming your way in the form of the Daily Nuggets right after this on 98 Rock. Good morning.

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2: This one is based on one of the On This Day in History dates that I just saw. Here's your Daily Nugget here on the 24th of June, 2026. The universe is a pretty big place. If it's just us, it seems like an awful waste of space. That's from Carl Sagan. You might know him from, I think it's Twilight Zone. Was he's the guy that
3: is that the xylophone?
2: Not the xylophone. But I bring this up because it was on this day, 79 years ago in 1947. Search and rescue pilot Kenneth Arnold of Boise, Idaho, said he spotted 9 UFOs over Mount Rainier, Washington.
3: Damn.
2: He described their flight pattern as similar to a saucer skipping across the water.
3: Mm.
2: So the newspaper reporters used the words flying saucers for the first time.
3: Love it.
2: Yeah. Pretty cool. Yeah. Universe is a pretty big place. If it's just us, it seems like an awful waste of space. Quote from Carl Sagan. You take that into your day, my friends. That's your Daily Nugget.
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43: 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O'Reilly hit the bar, Kane missed the target.
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46: 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Good morning. It's Tampa Bay's Rock Station 98 Rock. And of course, it also happens to be Wednesday, which it means it's Mystery Riff Wednesday.
45: Yep. Got some more clues coming up here in a little bit. 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
2: All right, 92 is your average temperature across the bay with those feels like temperatures obviously getting into the triple digits. AJ, hydrate, and chance of rain, you got a little bit, but not a whole lot. Water restrictions.
3: Hey, which heads up if you're trying to keep your lung alive. The Bay Area water restrictions have officially been extended through October 1st.
4: Wait, no, we don't clap for that.
3: I mean, we are in a modified phase 3 extreme water shortage, which means we are strictly limited to watering just one day a week, and it all goes by the last digit of your home address. So if it ends in a 0 or 1, you're on Mondays. 2 or 3 is Tuesday. 4 or 5 is today, Wednesday. 6 or 7 is Thursday. And 8 or 9 is Friday. Now, you can only water before 4 a.m. or after 8 p.m., and you don't want to try and risk it either because code enforcement is out. They're handing up fines that can hit up to nearly $200 right off the bat, depending on the county. And you can only wash your cars on designated days, and restaurants' water is by request only.
2: Man, tough times.
3: Yeah.
2: Tough times.
3: Which, you know, a lot of people might not be familiar if you're new to the area. You know, a lot of restaurants used to bring out free water. Well, with the restrictions in place, you have to ask for water now.
2: Yeah, it's crazy.
5: And then you got a tip on the water.
3: Get out of here.
2: Makes you want to rethink how you're doing your yard right now. I'll be honest with you.
3: But despite the severe drought and thousands of active wildfires across the state, Florida officials will not issue a statewide fireworks ban for America's 250th coming up next week, a.k.a. the 4th of July. With more than 170,000 acres burned already this year, first responders obviously on high alert. Fire crews are urging the public, though, to be incredibly cautious, to keep a hose or water bucket nearby, to supervise children with sparklers, and always douse used fireworks in water before throwing them away.
2: Now, I don't know about you, but around here, specifically, I've noticed over the last several years, it always rains on 4th of July. So, you know, that being said, I wanted the streak will stay alive. We would need it. That would help a little bit to get some moisture.
3: I mean, don't get me wrong. We do need the rain, but I really hope it doesn't. Like, we're having a boat day planned. Yeah. Don't put that one out in the universe, Crash.
2: Just enough to settle down the threat of fires.
3: Here's the thing, though. Yeah. You are reminded to check your local ordinances. Manatee County just enacted an emergency burn ban yesterday, meaning all personal fireworks and sparklers are completely illegal there. Sarasota, Hardy, and DeSoto counties also have strict bans in place. Meanwhile, if you're in Pinellas, they've got that permanent rule against anything that flies or explodes, so it's fireworks only. And if you're in Hillsborough, Pasco, Polk, Coronado, or Citrus, it looks like consumer fireworks are legally good to go, but fire crews still asking you to be smart about it.
2: All right. That's the problem. Smart. Being smart sometimes.
3: So the Smashing Pumpkins recently celebrated the 35th anniversary of their debut album, Gish. And to go along with the occasion, they're being honored with a tribute album. It's called Sending Hearts to All My Dearies, a tribute to the Smashing Pumpkins. And it comes out August 14th, including, do you got the audio there?
2: I do not.
3: Okay, that's all right.
2: Mm-hmm.
3: There was a song that was just released yesterday by Tame Impala. It was their cover of Hummer, which is available now. The Pumpkins say, quote, they're excited to have a great group of contemporary artists covering SP tracks. Which also other artists include Palais Royale, The Midnight, even Nita Strauss getting into the action.
2: Oh, nice.
3: Yeah. All right. Hey, in honor of Jackass Best and Last, all the Jackass guys got a star named after them through the Star Name Registry.
5: Nice.
3: Oh, that's cool. Oh, but wait, there's more.
2: Okay.
3: And when you play the connect the dots with all of their stars.
5: Oh, my God. What does it make?
3: A big old penis in the sky.
5: I knew it!
3: And the new constellation even has a name. I can't even say it. The Little, and it begins with a D.
2: I think we got it. We got it on that one.
3: Of course, you can check out that movie opening in theaters this Friday.
2: That's awesome.
3: They are great with that, though. I remember years ago, one of their other movies, they came around different various areas, and they're like, here's some air freshener. And you open it up. Yeah, it smelled like poo.
5: I can't wait until I have the Sky Tonight app and I point it up and it shows me the constellations and there's
3: the
5: Jackass.
3: And if you hate awkward breakups, you're not alone. According to a new survey, 84% of us have been ghosted because, well, People just don't want to do the dirty work. Well, guess what? Now you can outsource it. Dating.com is actually hiring a chief breakup officer. It's a real, fully remote, part-time LinkedIn listing that pays $3,000 a month to dump people for them. Now, they want somebody with high emotional intelligence who can rate the messiness and deliver a respectful goodbye on behalf of their users.
2: That wipes out half the population, right?
3: Oh, for sure. A lot of people that are hot-headed and quick to fuse or whatever else that could easily might not be the best gig for them. But you just have to be survived at least 3 breakups of your own and be able to stay calm under pressure.
5: I could totally do this job, honestly. $3,000 a month?
3: $3,000 a month.
2: Got a feeling. Ah. Lisa Rex is going to get some supplemental income.
5: Part-time work. I can handle this.
2: I think of all the people in here that would be good breakup people informing, I think it would be.
3: You think it would be him?
5: I can listen. I've had my heart broken a million times, all right? I can listen. I can.
2: I think he'd take a little joy in it for some reason or another.
5: Yeah, it'd be the cash.
3: Oh, for sure.
5: the cash.
3: You know, you just might have to be, remember, rate the messiness on this.
2: Oh, yeah, okay.
3: Rate the messiness.
2: Right there.
3: But would you rather be ghosted or have somebody hire or a professional to break up with you? That's what I'm curious to know. 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

0: story in the morning quickie regarding a new dating move that you could make.
1: Yeah.
0: Anti-dating move.
1: 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So we want to know, would you rather be ghosted or have someone hire a professional to break up with you?
0: Got a comment here.
2: As far as being the one who could call and break up for people, I would be all in. 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

0: Rage on 98 Rock. We're commercial free. Good morning. It's Crash and AJ and a fun talkable this morning.
1: Yeah. So there's a hypothetical online asked about 4,000 people wanting to know, what percentage-based bonus would you rather choose? And here are the list of options, all right? You become A, 10% happier.
0: Okay.
1: B, you become 20% luckier.
0: Okay.
1: C, you age 30% slower.
0: Mm.
1: D, you become 40% prettier or hotter.
0: Okay.
1: E, you get paid 50% more money for your job.
0: Okay.
1: And F, you become 60% better in any sport.
0: Mm. All right. Man, I think you want to go for the money right off the bat here, I think.
1: I mean, right? I mean, sounds like financially it makes sense because, let's face it, that 50% pay bump just seems like practical math, you know? You wouldn't have to worry about as many day-to-day things.
0: Yeah, the more compelling and fascinating stories, what's the rest of the order on this one?
1: Yeah.
0: All right. Hit the talkback feature, the free iHeartRadio app. Matter of fact, we've already got some people hitting the talkback feature right now. Are there?
2: Hey, this is Bobby from Atlanta. You got to go with the money because 50% more money, you're automatically going to be 10% more happy. You got to go with that.
0: He's done the math.
1: Yeah, right.
0: He's done the math on that. All right.
1: But I wonder, depending on the sport, you know, like for instance, Crash, you 60% better in golf.
0: I mean, I was looking at that, right? I'm trying to figure out money is happiness or me doing great at golf is happiness.
1: Yeah,
0: I'm not sure.
1: But if you're doing great at golf, then maybe you could hit the tour and then you'd be making the money. And what? Yeah, that might, you know, depending on.
0: I like your plan.
1: There you go.
0: I like your plan on this. All right, so fall in the line on this. Which one would you pick out of those, all right? Be happier, luckier, age slower, prettier, hotter, more money in your job, or better at any sport. Which one would you pick?
1: Yeah, sound off now in the Talk Back feature or hit us up in studio, 800-737-0098 as
0: really
1: we hit you up.
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1: Yeah, right? We love hearing from you, especially on today's topic, which is a hypothetical, on what percentage-based bonus you'd rather choose. 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
2: I'm going to go with the better looking. 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
1: I mean,
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1: Not a lie, and especially the way people are utilizing it to, you know, make money on social media platforms, yeah. All sorts of things.
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0: Yeah.
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0: All right, we got some of those coming.
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0: 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All right?
1: Yeah, could land you those Post Malone and Jelly Roll tickets at 9:30 with Crash and AJ on 98 Rock. Good morning.

0: Beasties on 98 Rockin' Morning. It's Crash and AJ. 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
1: So, yeah, it's a vital one, and we've got another one coming your way in just a couple of seconds. But first, we are still talking about this hypothetical right now. You guys have been sounding off brilliantly on the TalkBack feature on the free iHeartRadio app about what percentage base bonus you would rather choose. Would it be to become 10% happier, 20% luckier, age 30% slower, become 40% prettier or hotter, get 50% more money for your job, or 60% better in any sports?
2: What's up, guys? I'm going to have to go with age slower because, you know, time is something that no amount of money can buy you back. And with age comes knowledge, and who knows? You might be 60% better at your sport if you have the time to practice. Just a suggestion. Have a great day, guys. Later.
0: Deep thinking, Corey.
1: I love
0: it. Deep thinking on that one.
1: I love the deep thoughts, you know? It's so easy to answer right off the rip when you start thinking about it, depending on your skills and sets, man. It could change.
0: All right. Well, we'll keep those coming here in a little bit. But like AJ said, we've got a clue number two coming up for the mystery riff right here.
1: Yeah,
0: right?
1: There might be no wrong answers with that last one, but there are plenty with this one. But you know what? Hey, that's the beautiful thing about the mystery riff. If you guess it wrong, we'll let you know. So that way, you're not incorrectly guessing at 9:30 to win the Post Malone and Jelly Roll tickets.
0: All right. Here is clue number two to the mystery of our guest, our featured musician is Xylophono Guy.
1: Love
0: we
1: it.
0: Put a link to his YouTube if you want to follow him and, you know, subscribe.
1: Yeah.
0: He's one of our contributors.
1: Yeah.
0: All right.
1: Whenever he gets bored, he busts out the xylophone on rock. Let's go.
0: That's, I think it's better
1: That's
0: than the
1: great.
0: First one. Yeah.
1: Oh, yeah.
0: A little snippet of it. You got to guess what that song is for 9:30. All right.
1: I love it, man. Go ahead. Place those guesses now. Drop them in the TalkBack feature or hit us up in studio 800-737-0098.
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4: Xylophono Guys are a featured artist. 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All right?
6: Yeah, this is your... We have three clues that we give you throughout the show. 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
4: All right, we'll give you the... here's the second clue along with a guess here off the talkback feature of the free iHeartRadio app, which you can do.
7: Hey guys, just want to make a guess on the mystery riff. The second one sounds like it could be Ozzy's Crazy Train.
4: Okay.
7: I didn't hear the first one. So I'm just going based off the second one. We'll see.
4: All right. That's the wrong answer on that one.
6: I totally hear that. Totally hear it.
4: Mm-hmm. In case you want to hear it one more time. That's the second clue. So we'll take your guesses all the way till 9:30, all right?
6: Yeah. And in the meantime, you can also sound off on today's topic, the hypothetical that we're speaking about. What percentage-based bonus would you rather choose? Also hit us up in studio, 800-737-0098. 10% happier, 20% luckier, 30% slower of aging, 40% prettier or hotter, 50% more money, or 60% better in any sports.
4: I'm still pondering this one. My final answer on this one, but here we are, going commercial free. Glad to hear from you. Talk back.

0: Stone Temple Pilots, since we rolled commercial-free with Crash and AJ on 98 Rock, and had a talkable earlier regarding some bonuses in your life.
1: Yeah, right? A hypothetical. Which percentage-based bonus would you choose? 10% happier, 20% luckier, 30% slower, 40% prettier or hotter, 50% more money for your job, 60% better in any sport. And, of course, you can also see it. We'll be posting it on the socials here, too.
0: All right.
2: Hey, guys. It's Denise from Pinellas Park. Just wanted to say I had to take 40% prettier. Thank you and have a good day.
0: Going with prettier. There you go.
1: I think I need to get paid 50% more just for reading it this way. That's a long one to read today.
0: Getting a lot of good answers. Thanks for the responses. We'll check some more of those coming up in a bit, all right?
1: Oh, but we got a lot to get to inside the Sports Cup, including the Rays, the World Cup, and a new era begins for your Tampa Bay Buccaneers. 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

0: good. Placement down. Kick on the way. Right through the uprights. And Tampa Bay has come from behind again. Throws on the run. Caught by K-Dot. And the Washingtonian up the right sideline. Fake in the pocket. Now rolls out to the left. Looks. Fires. Wow. Toward the back of the end zone. Did he hold on? Yes. Are you kidding me?
1: I got goosebumps on that right there.
2: Yeah, excited to hear him alongside Dave Moore this season. Of course, so much to get into, and we'll be having a conversation with him later today. But if you're unfamiliar with him, he is a veteran broadcaster with more than two decades of experience. In fact, he just spent, the last nine seasons of director of broadcasting and the radio voice of the University of Washington football and men's basketball. He also served as the voice of Clemson men's basketball and had several broadcasting and content leadership positions as well.
1: You realize how sharp you have to be a play-by-play guy.
2: Oh, for sure. I mean,
1: that is a lot of research right there,
2: Yeah.
3: Gotta
2: so
3: be quick.
2: Big congratulations to him. Unfortunately, the congratulations not in order for our Rays, as it was a tough night dropping game two of their four-game series to the Royals at the Trop, 12-5, which Tampa Zone... Jack Caglione did the damage, hitting two home runs.
1: Former Gator, right, if I'm not mistaken on that one.
2: Yeah, right against his hometown team. Meanwhile, of course, the Rays do have a chance to maybe even the series today.
1: That's the first and only four-game series so far.
2: Yeah.
1: If rain doesn't matter, I guess, for the rest of the series.
2: I mean, hey, if, all else fails, they do play the Royals on the road next week.
1: Good.
2: There is that. Meanwhile, moving to the hardwood, the first round of the NBA draft is in the books as the Washington Wizards landed the crown jewel at number one, taking BYU freshman standout A.J. DeBonsu. Which you also had Darren Peterson went second to the Jazz, and Cameron Boozer headed to Memphis at number three.
1: I'm surprised Boozer went at number three, to be honest with you.
3: Magic don't pick until today.
1: Oh, really?
3: 16th pick in round number two. Okay. A lot of trading going on is what I'm reading from the breakdown.
1: Okay.
2: And over at the World Cup, Cristiano Ronaldo made history, scoring twice in Portugal's 5-0 blowout over Uzbekistan to become the first player to ever score in six different World Cups.
1: Yeah.
2: Of course, Colombia had that 1-0 win over DR Congo. England and Ghana battled it to a scoreless draw in Boston. And some big games are on tap today, including Switzerland taking on Canada in Vancouver at 3. Mexico facing Czechia at Mexico City at 9. And, of course, Scotland versus Brazil.
1: Scotland.
2: Which you're going to have to check my socials to see what my outfit, the colors are inspired for which team today.
1: Okay. I did find a new way to root for these. If you don't have a dog in the fight, if you're just watching World Cup soccer.
2: Yeah.
1: Check their exports, their exported goods. All right, so that's the reason why I was pulling for Panama last night, because they produce bananas, coffee, sugar, shrimp. I eat all that stuff right there. So I was like, go Panama.
3: The USA's still in it, man. You shouldn't be rooting for anybody else.
1: Well, I'm rooting for the U.S. I'm rooting for the U.S., but if I'm just watching some World Cup soccer, I'm going to watch all the exported goods from now on. I'm going to check out what they export, and that'll be my team.
2: I mean, when you had 48 teams right now to whittle down, it's fun to get excited and root for a team for each match. Become a bandwagoner, especially if you do have other, maybe you're a fan of, like, Man U, and you've got so many players in other teams. That's good.
1: Don't get me wrong. I don't care what you export. If you're playing the U.S., you're dead to me.
2: Well, if you're exporting the potatoes, maybe you want to get a big fat heads up as fans are experiencing major sticker shock at some of the World Cup matches on game day. For instance, to get a tray of fancy AF tots over in Miami.
1: Okay.
2: Any ideas how much the tater tots that are topped with caviar and cream cost?
1: I don't think anything's less than $15.
3: I would say 30. North of 50.
2: $75.
3: What?
2: Yeah. And if you're on a budget, you can grab a 5-pound empanada for $40. Oh, viva Miami.
1: Go low.
3: Definitely pounds?
2: Not. Yeah.
3: That's big.
1: All right, there we go. That's what we got for you. Time for Florida or Not Florida coming up in a couple songs, all right?
2: Yeah, I could land you a 4-pack of tickets to experience Aqua Glow. That's Adventure Island at nighttime with 98 Rock.

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0: Florida now. Florida coming up here, right?
1: Yeah, move over El Chapo. The cops just busted a major 2026 kingpin. The superstar of our Florida or Not Florida caught running a black market empire selling illegal. Well, we'll get to it right after this. That's what makes it superstardom. 800-737-0098 to play to win with your first of four chances to win $2,500 coming up right after on 98 Rock.

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0: trending stories coming up. Don't forget, your 98.9's close too, all right?
1: Yeah, that's 98 minutes of commercial-free rock. But first, a massive rock tour is officially coming to Tampa. Plus, which classic candy is ditching two of its iconic colors? And AI has had is doing something new. Maybe a new low on the street, so to speak.
0: What now?
1: Oh, yes. Panhandling. We'll get to it right after this, Bush, on Eddie and Rock. Good morning.

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3: Hot, sticky. 93 is going to be your high average across the bay. Inland feels like temperatures into the triple digits. Currently 83. Not a real big chance of rain at all. Somebody might get something this afternoon. Who knows?
4: Hey, a disturbing development out of Hernando County, where local authorities and federal agents have launched a new search for potential victims of notorious serial killer Billy Mansfield Jr. Now, he's currently serving multiple life sentences for the murders of five women and girls between 1975 and 1980. However, Hernando County Sheriff has confirmed that Mansfield recently made new statements from prison, claiming that additional victims are buried right here in the Tampa Bay area.
0: Oh boy.
4: Now, detectives and forensic experts are on the ground. They're scouring heavily wooded properties in Brooksville and in the Spring Hill areas. And if this sounds familiar, it's because, well, investigators uncovered the remains of four young women at the Mansfield property back in 1981. Now, the sheriff has emphasized that law enforcement is taking this very seriously, with the ultimate goal of finally bringing closure to families of missing women who have waited decades for answers.
0: Yeah. I hope they do get some closure on that.
4: I hope they do.
5: It's terrible.
0: It's crazy.
4: Meanwhile, if you use a neighborhood independent pharmacy to get your prescriptions, you'll want to hear this, as Florida's attorney general is officially launching an investigation into CVS Health and their pharmacy benefit manager, Caremark. Basically, they're looking into whether CVS is playing dirty and using their corporate size to squeeze out the little guys. We're talking allegations that they're steering patients away from local shops, paying their own CVS stores higher reimbursement rates than independent competitors, and hitting the smaller guys with aggressive audits and fees.
0: Oh,
4: now,
0: wow.
4: CVS has until July 28th to hand over a mountain of records to investigators, and they say that they'll cooperate. But they are already clapping back, saying that if you want to blame somebody for the high drug prices, look at the actual drug makers, not them.
0: Okay. That's one of ours, actually. I think that's where I go.
4: So. Yeah. Meanwhile, Turnstile is going to be hitting the road again. In case you missed it yesterday, they announced their brand new Never Enough Tour Part 2, which is a 16-date North American tour that's going to kick off September 9th in Milwaukee, runs into mid-October with stops in Detroit, Toronto, Pittsburgh, Miami, Las Vegas, and September 19th at England Brothers Park.
0: Oh, nice.
4: That's right. It's coming to Tampa Bay. And the cool thing about this tour is it's got rotating openers. Like, they've taken a page out of, like, Metallica or some other bands are doing that. So every date is completely unique. And for Tampa's date, the openers include Hatebreed and Cold War.
0: Okay.
4: And the cool thing is $1 from every ticket sold supports local organizations here in Tampa Bay working that are assisting youth services, mental health, immigrant support, and community care. Presale begins tomorrow. General tickets go on sale on Friday at 10 a.m. And we will have some tickets for you to win in the near future here on 98 Rock.
0: Really love Turnstile. Been really into their catalog lately.
4: Oh, gosh, yeah.
0: They remind me of so many other bands, but they have their own unique sound at the same time.
4: Oh, for sure. They were amazing when they were here with Blink 182 a couple of years ago. Yeah. Like, oh man, I can't wait to see them at England Brothers Park.
0: It's a holiday!
4: It's going to be a whole new, for sure, a whole new experience. And speaking of new experiences, you know, it's been 31 years since the blue M&Ms stepped in to replace the old school tan ones. And get ready, because another massive shakeup is hitting the candy aisle. Mars is officially rolling out a brand new all-natural version of M&M's with zero artificial dyes. Now, they're going to drop on Amazon in August, but here's the catch. The new packs will miss two iconic colors, blue and brown. You won't see them in the new packs. Why? Because making a candy out of actual food is, well, the colors is pretty difficult to do. They say to get the bright colors, they use ingredients like beets and turmeric. But for blue, they tried using a protein algae that scientists say is like a superfood.
0: Right.
4: Some might say it's pond scum.
0: Okay.
4: And turns out that pond scum is actually gumming up the factory machines.
0: Oh, jeez.
4: So, and because you need the blue dye to mix together to make the brown, that one's dead in the water as well. Mars is spending millions of dollars to get those, you know, the pond scum crisis in order to get it all cleaned out. But they hope to have all six natural colors locked in by 2028.
0: I mean, if there's a new color that works for them, what would it be? I mean, I'm throwing that out there right now.
5: I honestly, isn't chocolate brown? Can't you just wrap it?
4: Yeah, but how they do that, right? And that was the old thing. It reminded me of a movie back in the day with, what was it, J-Lo and was it Matthew McConaughey? I forget who it was. But long story short, to your answer to your question, why not like a hot pink one? Something around those specs, like a hot pink or purple with the beets.
0: I mean, it all tastes the same.
4: Yeah.
5: Chocolate.
4: And finally, you can add another job to the list of at-risk jobs due to AI.
0: Okay.
4: This one, panhandlers.
0: Oh, no, not panhandlers.
4: Yes, panhandlers, because guess what? In one country, humanoid robot panhandlers are now a thing. As witnesses have seen the robots sitting out on the street, kneeling with their heads down, having this very sad look to it. Oh, yes. And they even, as people walk by, they've been heard uttering things like, I have no money to charge my phone, or please pay my electric bill.
3: Now, does the robot hold a picture of the actual panhandler that needs the money or the family?
4: No, it's themselves. Apparently.
5: They're robots.
0: You want to make more money, hold a picture of a poor family or something
5: like
0: that.
5: That's a job AI should not take.
4: One has even been seen holding an LED display reading, desperately need electricity fees.
0: All right, that's the worst idea. Is that the worst idea of 2026?
5: Dumbest idea of 2026.
0: All right, it's a short list, but that may be on there. Congratulations.
5: Who's handling the change for that? Who's handing over the money?
4: Maybe we need to, so that way we can get them rebooted off the streets. That's ridiculous.
0: Exactly.
4: Leave the panhandling to the people, dang it.
0: I'm sure there's a comment out there somewhere on the TalkBack feature of the free iHeartRadio app on this, all right? 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

0: It was not necessary. We did it anyway.
1: Yeah. And we're also letting you know this, too. We had a guess earlier for Crazy Train by Ozzy. Good guess.
0: Yep.
1: Not it. So eliminate those suckers.
0: Yeah, you got one more clue coming, though.
1: Yeah.
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0: Chili Peppers at 98 Rock, and your 98 at 9. That is 98 minutes, commercial-free, lots of rock. And we also have a third clue, the mystery of coming up. Got a load of talkbacks here, including this one.
1: My 9-year anniversary just passed for what I do for a living now, and I never listened to the radio before that, but ever since I do what I do now, I've listened to you guys Monday through Friday for the last 9 years, and I just want to say I appreciate y'all being there to make me laugh and, you know, have a good time, and I appreciate y'all doing what you do.
2: Aww.
1: Keep on rocking, guys.
0: Appreciate
1: have a good day.
0: You. Oh, that's great.
2: Yeah, happy 9 anniversary and 9 years to you, man. That's huge. And honestly, you know, we're so incredibly honored to have been riding shotgun with you every single weekday for the last 9 years. So thank you so much for the love, and cheers to 9 more years of rocking together, man. Hope you have a great day.
0: Yeah, man. We don't take that for granted around here.
2: No.
0: So. We like to do fun things. We have a good time in here, too. Like, the Mystery Riff, we enjoy your guesses. You know, sometimes when people don't know it in the studio, we play the game in here.
2: Oh, yeah.
3: Usually me. I never get them.
0: And there's always a payoff coming up at 9:30, all right? And so clue number 3 for your Mystery Riff, it's a xylophone.
2: Mm-hmm.
0: And we've got the link to our featured artist on our stories, by the way. So that could help you out.
2: Right, oh, for
0: there
2: sure.
0: In itself. Here is your final clue for the Mystery Riff before 9:30's crash test. There you go.
2: Yeah. It is a song you do hear on 98 Rock.
0: A lot.
2: And shout out to the xylophone guy, man. Love his page.
0: Yeah, I mean, you can cover rock songs on a xylophone.
2: Yeah.
0: That's good times right there.
2: Yeah, so get that link to check him out on YouTube. One more time there, Crash.
0: There you go. All right. What is that song? We'll take the guesses as well. Let you know if you're on the right track on the TalkBack feature of the free iHeartRadio app. Here's the Star Goddess to let you know if maybe today's your lucky day.
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4: Don't waste time tracking down a rumor. 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I'm the Star Goddess for Crash and AJ on 98 Rock.

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0: That's the clue. Here's a guess with a clue.
2: I wanted to take a guess at the mystery riff. Is it Ozzy Osbourne, Mr. Tinker Train?
0: Ooh, great song,
1: oh,
0: man.
1: Not aboard that train.
0: That's my favorite wrong answer of the day.
1: Quite a few Ozzy's, yeah. And I can completely see why, but just eliminate Ozzy entirely from the list of guesses.
0: All right.
1: Not the right artist.
0: Got a few more minutes away if you want to keep throwing those guesses at us on the talkback feature, and then the crash test coming up. T-minus 14 minutes away, AJ.
1: Yeah, right. Which, by the way, a big fat hit and is a song you do hear on 98 Rock, and it is a classic artist.
0: And if you missed the first clue, it's on our socials, @CrashandAJ. Here's Pearl Jam on 98 Rock.

0: It's your 98 at 9 on 98 Rock with Crash and AJ. Earlier, we were talking about this question. It was a hypothetical of 4,000 people, all right?
1: Yeah. What percentage-based bonus would you rather choose? Would you rather become 10% happier, 20% luckier, age 30% slower, become 40% prettier or hotter, get paid 50% more money for your job, or become 60% better in any sports?
0: I would take the 60% in golf.
1: There you go.
0: Just throwing it out there right there. Here's an answer.
2: I might say for my bonus, I need 30% slower aging. Period.
1: There you
2: end
1: go.
2: End story.
0: I would probably have more time to be better at golf, though, if that's the case.
1: Yeah, too, so. I feel like there's a lot of... for each one, I feel like, depending on your facets and what right. you do, it could really be an enhancement overall.
0: 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At Crash and AJ, your crash test. 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
3: All right, it's been fun. On the talkbacks, phones, you guys guessing for the 9:30 Crash Test here. 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
4: Yeah, so we all know what is the mystery riff. 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
3: All right, I'll let you hear the clue one more time on this one. 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
1: Kaitlee.
0: All right.
2: Hey, Kaitlee, where are you calling from today?
1: Bushnell.
2: All right, Kaitlee from Bushnell. What is today's mystery riff?
1: Is it Thunderstruck?
2: Thunder.
0: On xylophone. Check it out. We got the link, by the way, to our featured artist right there, Crash Ninja's socials, all right?
2: Yeah, xylophone guy on YouTube. Great job, by the way, from him. And also great job from you. Congratulations.
0: Nice.
2: You and a friend. Gonna be at Ray J.
1: Thank you.
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0: How confident were you awesome. that was the right answer?
1: Honestly, I was listening to that song on YouTube by the AMH band, and I thought it was actually pretty cool.
0: Oh, awesome. Awesome. Very cool. Well, congratulations, all right?
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2: This one is based on one of the On This Day in History dates that I just saw. Here's your Daily Nugget here on the 24th of June, 2026. The universe is a pretty big place. If it's just us, it seems like an awful waste of space. That's from Carl Sagan. You might know him from, I think it's Twilight Zone. Was he's the guy. That
3: it's not the xylophone.
2: Not the xylophone. But I bring this up because it was on this day, 79 years ago in 1947. Search and rescue pilot Kenneth Arnold of Boise, Idaho, said he spotted 9 UFOs over Mount Rainier, Washington.
4: Damn.
2: He described their flight pattern as similar to a saucer skipping across the water. So the newspaper reporters used the words flying saucers for the first time.
3: Love it.
2: Yeah. Pretty cool. Yeah. Universe is a pretty big place. If it's just us, it seems like an awful waste of space. Quote from Carl Sagan. You take that into your day, my friends. That's your Daily Nugget.

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2: Who is this irresistible creature who has an insane

the Mega Millions, nobody won it last night for $467 million. So for Friday, we're looking at $489, which is $220 million with the cash option for Friday. That's not bad.

Tampa native Jack Caglione couldn't have asked for a better homecoming. He plays for the Kansas City Royals, who are in town to play our Rays for a few games. And his first game at the Trop, he's a Plant High alum. He hit two home runs in that win. Obviously bad for the Rays, but pretty cool for that Tampa native. 98 Rock.

temperature in Tampa Bay is Sydney Sweeney with the flu degrees.

Fourth of July weekend is next weekend, and the City of Tampa is offering free trolley service for that celebration at Riverfront Park. And officials say that the Jolly Trolleys will run continuous shuttle routes throughout downtown from 3 p.m. to 10 p.m. next Saturday. 98 Rocks, 21 Pilots.

0: 144th international goal.
1: Ronaldo now the only man ever to score in six tournaments. 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

the Rays are 3 games back of the Yankees in the AL East. They got crushed by the Royals last night. 3rd game of that set tonight, 6:40, first pitch. And we're sending Griffin Jacks to the mound tonight. And then they'll wrap up that 4-game series tomorrow afternoon at home. 98 Rock, Tampa Bay's Rock Station.

More FIFA World Cup action today. In fact, there are 6 matches today. 2 start at 3, 2 start at 6, 2 start at 9. Team USA will play their final group stage match tomorrow. That's a late one. That one doesn't start till 10 o'clock out in Southern California. 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
1: Good afternoon. It's Dave from Holiday, and I'd really like to hear Aerials by System of a Down. I've not heard it in a while, and I love that song. Thanks. You guys rock.
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All right, so question. Have you ever used a dating app and you have talked to someone or even dated them a couple times and you want to end things, but it's super awkward? Well, dating.com, they think they have the solution to this. 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

Rolling Stones getting set to put out their 25th studio album. Now, they haven't said that's going to be their last one, but 25 is a pretty good number to end on. They did kind of insinuate they weren't going to do any more touring, but we'll see. 98 Rock.

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1: Well, there's allegedly a chance today, but our rainy season so far has sucked. I mean, some of you guys have gotten a lot of rain, but a lot of us are still just sitting here going, well, maybe we're in the new desert. I don't know. Now, it's going to get better as the week goes on. So in the meantime, just enjoy this nice saute that's happening here. 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

Papa Roach announced a world tour yesterday everywhere but here. Their only North American dates are all festivals this year, so just keep paying attention. We'll let you know we get more on that. 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

Nimrod, the trailer is out for the comedy based off of their music a little bit later this year. Green Day's YouTube page is where you can see that. It's Poppy, Amy Lee, and Courtney LaPlante at 98 New.

We're a little before 2 o'clock, which means we're about ready to give you another shot at $2,500. So if you could use that money, I'm Ag Day right now. Michelle and I, man, we have tapped our rainy day fund down to the point to where our bank account looks like a drought. So I could definitely use a little bit of this cash right about now. I can't, but you can. And it drops at 210 at 98 Rock. Be ready.

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eventually, we're going to have some big news coming this year with Falling in Reverse. Yeah, Ronnie's been very active again on socials, stirring the pot, if you will. But yes, there is something coming. We just don't know how much, like a whole new album, a couple new songs, tour. But we're getting close, I'm told. We are 4 minutes away from your keyword worth $2,500 that goes to 98rock.com. It is.

Just sitting here trying to figure out which day, which time this weekend I'm going to go see the final Jackass, which, let's be honest, man, you know, all of us, when we first saw the first Jackass movie, think about how much younger we were, right? And the same goes for them. And for them to still be doing this stuff at our age and walking away to tell and live, I don't know, man. There's going to be some prime brain samples here for CTE. Out of that crew of guys, jeez. But it's the final one this weekend in theaters. Linkin Park, biggest of the riggest, as Nutty and rocks the job.

little more than a week away from America's 250th. A lot of celebrations are going to be going on around Tampa. Downtown is going to be going off. It always is. I mean, it really is. All along Riverwalk, it's just such a cool vibe. And, you know, we've had this sunny, hot weather forever, so you know 4th of July, it's going to be a mess, right? Probably going to get thunderstorms at noon, won't stop till midnight. It's just, it's life, right? It's like the world right now, man. I'll give you the rundown. Less than 10 minutes. 3 days grace first at Nutty Rock.

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Chevelle. We will see them with Breaking Benjamin. I mean, think about it. The last time I saw Chevelle was the Thanksgiving before COVID in 2019. That's when we had him down there for that Thanksgiving at Janice Live. That's the last time I've seen him. I think it's probably the last time most of us have seen him because they've been without a label, trying to get the new music together. And, you know, the brothers are doing everything now. They do it all. Booking their travel, their tour. It's crazy. They're like, hey, it's all in now. I'm like, woo. Talk about all hands on deck. Bon Jovi, killer classic, 98 Rock.

Unfortunately, Papa Roach's World Tour takes them everywhere. But here, there's a handful. They're playing Incarceration Fest and a few other big ones, Louder Than Life and Louisville later on this year. It's Even If It Kills Me is Nadia Rocks.

take my hand and come with me, because you look so fine that I really want to make you mine. I say you look so fine that I really want to make you mine. 4, 5, 6, come on and get your kicks. Now you don't need

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We're a little bit after 4. We're getting ready for my big rig, commercial-free power hour. We're going to start that at about 4:20. Keep us cranking until about 5:30. And those Rays Yankees tickets. Diving all that win info here in two songs. Evanescence first at 90 and Rock.

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The Rays keyword or key phrase for your Skybox tickets and maybe batting practice on me and 98 Rock.

Don't forget, you get a chance to win Reload tonight, that legendary Metallica album, times 20 at 7:10 with Klinger, so make sure you're here for it. All right, you ready for this phrase? You got to send in if you want to be at the Rays-Yankees game, maybe getting batting practice too. Here's the phrase you send in right now with that talkback mic. Friends, don't let friends

Godsmack getting after it. Yes, Sully and, well, new members to the band means new music is coming. Those are Sully's words, not mine. That's not a rumor. That's not a guess. That's his literal words. When? That we don't know. Yeah, on big-ass tour right now. Keep away at 98.

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Something big is happening tomorrow with Sleep Theory. 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We don't know the time yet. I would just be waking and hanging with us to find out the goods. 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

you get that keyword? Trip, T-R-I-P, because you need to put that in at 98rock.com so that maybe you can be $2,500 richer too. That would be nice, would it not? So get to it. Good luck. It's GNR's 98 Rocks.

0: ready for the NHL draft this weekend as the Bolts will look to make some picks. They don't have a first rounder in this one, but we have a lot of other picks throughout the entire thing. And if there's anything that this team has always proven, sometimes it's the deep picks that make the biggest impacts for this team. As we already have so many guys in the pipeline, I mean, we really are stacked. And when you start seeing some of this new young talent coming up, it's going to give you throwback memories to when we first had Cooch and Palat and all those guys. Remember the triplets with Johnny? Oh, you're going to have those flashbacks. I don't see us as a team having that slump coming. You know how some teams get really awful for a minute? No. JBB continues to work magic, and nobody has scouts like the Tampa Bay Lightning has scouts. There's no doubt about it. Keep your eyes on our socials for updates on that. Headed into the weekend with Natty and Rob.
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Ozzy as his throne will get ready to go on display. And from what I'm hearing, it is going to accompany the Ozfest tour next year. We shall see. It is Disturbed, Stricken as 98 rocks the bay.

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0: 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The 5 o'clock hour with me, $2,500 tomorrow. We have two more days of winning this week and all next week. And then I'll give you another shot at Ray's tickets in the skybox with me, having some beers, wine, food, enjoying the game. 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Well, you do with me, 4:40 tomorrow. 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

0: 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It's 98 Rock, friends. It's Klinger.
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it's falling away from me. It's falling away from me.